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0: Pelo hacha. 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

skinhead to get up on your feet. 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

0: Why as long I ain't Zion, man, no see the man, you know? Right now, me I tell you, Jed, rain a fall, but don't it tough, me I tell you. Cause right now, when you check it, the prophecy are fulfilled. Cause Marcus Gav don't try and I say, what? Things are going to dread, me I tell you.
1: What? Man, I go weep and teeth, I go what? Nash!

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detox. Makeup that I put on anybody. It's the right type of food that I eat to maintain a body. X amount of rest and care. Watch it.

Skeggy Reggae from the Suncastle Skegness. Papa Echo 25 to Uniform Bravo from the 11th to the 13th of September 2026. 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

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And not forgetting the top vinyl DJs on two sound systems across the three-day weekend, spinning all your favourite ska, rocksteady, early reggae and two-tone favourites. 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

welcome ska fans, welcome reggae fans. This no, that was rubbish. That was rubbish. That was a rubbish intro. I'm going to do that again. Welcome ska fans, welcome reggae fans. This is the Kathleen Musker Ska and Reggae Show. How about that? That was much better, wasn't it? 2 hours of wobbly, jelly, wobbling, offbeat offerings. That was the Crombies English Civil War. This is King Django. Really?

I'm scared no matter what. I don't think you want a programme full of me doing interpretive dance, do you? I would. I'd really love to do it for you. Maybe even birthday suit. But then the complaints would come in. This is the Mad Caddies. Distress.

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I think they're known as Mad Caddies. So that was Mad Caddies. Distress! This is a long shots. BS.

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BS. 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And it isn't. Very, very close. No Lost Cause paid for.

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And it's amazing how many people say to me, you don't eat fast food. And I say, no, not at all. And it's only out of preference, that's all. I'm not condemning anybody for it. If you enjoy a bit of fast food, then you enjoy it. You go for it. I don't care. This is Buster Shuffle. New badge for my uniform.

Muster Shuffle. 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I looked somewhere else. You may hear that sound in the background as the start of another track. However, it doesn't start for a while, so I'm going to speak over it. Now it starts. Sound Salvation! Special words, man!

Sound of Salvation, Special Awareness Band. And as you can tell, there's another song starting, and it's got another quite a bit long intro, but I'm not going to cut it off like I did last time. This is Big Talascar, Who Shot the Milkman?

his head to answer all the questions. He said, don't worry, folks, by the end of the night, it'll all be all right, all right? Was it Mrs. May? Was it old Mr. Fudge? Was he angry because his last 3 pints was sludge? Did anyone in the family bear a grudge? Are you keeping up tonight? Well, is it a secret?

Mike Dalaska, Who Shot the Milkman? It was quite handy, that, really, because I'd actually set up the tracks and everything, and I didn't leave much time for me to speak, so cutting them two tracks together and doing a kind of, you know, as appearing as professional as one may, actually bought me a bit of time. So here we go. This is a Pishogs.

The Pishogs, Captain's Wife, and here we go. We're going to finish off the hour. Not yet, because we've still got quite a while to go, but we're going to go back in time. This is Prince Buster, Shaking Up Orange Street.

Orange Buster, Shake It Up, Orange Stray. I thought it was skanking, that's why I got me a bit wrong at the start of the last track, well, the start of that track. Chuck and, I don't know, Chuck and Dobby, I Don't Need Your Love.

Right, are you ready? I was never listening to Blue Jays, Blues Busters with Lovers Jive. This is Laura Lakin with Duke Reed and his group. Yes, more whiskey.

than a prophet's conquering lion. And yes, this is the Kathleen Masker Ska and Reggae Show. We have had the first hour upbeat offerings. Now here we go with the second. That's 2 4 hours of downbeat offbeat offerings. Just try to keep a difference there by putting in a bit of a, what do you think? A bit of emotion in there? Or was it? Was it just stupid? Anyway, carrying on. Lloyd Parks, Mighty Clouds of Joy.

mighty clouds of joy. And do you think it's better than actually trying to experiment with these things and putting a bit of emotion in every can of now and then? Because it'd end up just another radio presenter who's just nondescript and elephant-like. Elephant-like? Of all the things that is not nondescript, big, grey, trunk, four big hoofing legs, little tail, likes mud, wallows. I don't know how I managed to call an elephant nondescript. Losing me touch. Earl Zero, no change.

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1: 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I don't know why. It's still there. It'll be there for prosperity. So, Manu Chao, politic pills.

politicky kills, Manu Chao, Hakuna Patata salad. That was as good as I. I'm gonna hang my head in shame during the next track. This is George Faith, Guideline.

much, Faith. Guideline, and here we go with one from the absolute madness, a box of mash. Lee Scratch Perry. Inspector Gadget.

very Inspector Gadget, and there's no question about he was sat on his sofa watching an episode of Inspector Gadget, and he just wrote down what happened and decided that that's going to be his next track. Went into the recording studio, did it, and he produced a classic. Icon 3.

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Bling. I can't do it. I can't do an impression of that. I can't even do an impression of me doing an impression of that. Bling. No, there you go. It just went wrong. This is Yellow Man. Natty sat up. 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Natty sat up on the rock. Yellow.

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This is Third World, Prisoner in the Street.

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Now, if there is anybody out there who wants to sponsor my mistakes, £1 a throw, I promise that I won't make more than I do at the moment. In fact, I will try not to do shows without mistakes, but if you want to sponsor my mistakes, at Cat Flea Massacre, drop steady the light.

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Cool. On your corner.

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1: Coup on your corner, Barry Brown, and we've been a little bit male-dominated this week, so I'm going to finish off with a female voice. Here we go, the last track before the last track, because it is the last track before the last track, it's Holly Cook, Angel Fire.

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I see we've come to the end of the flavoursome Kefli Maskaskan reggae show for another week, so keep your head excited and your carrots man-made. It's just two things to say. One is enjoy yourselves, learn your thing, because it is learn your thing, so get out there and enjoy yourself, folks. Take it as a life lesson. And the second it is, yes, it's finished. I know you can't say hello. The second is for me, Kefli Maskaskan, to say goodbye. So this is me, Kefli Maskaskan, saying goodbye. Goodbye.

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1: You call me on the telephone, oh girl, and tell me you're calling home.
0: All right, Sanchez, talk to

0: 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Yeah, man, we there inside the last hour already, in a time gone quick. Yeah, man, so we could juggle it that way, change up a little bit, and we soon come back in and juggling again. Ready again?
1: You're now listening to DJ Dre.
0: We can take it that way, yeah. Yeah, man, talk to them, Andrew, talk to them, tell them again. 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Make me take it that way, you know.
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1: Caribbean girl, me know for tick, me know for top.

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Yeah, man, we can't go no further, you know. Yeah, we have to ease up on them song there. Because, yo, we have what? 25 minutes if we can just go in at you. On a Friday night yet, on a Saturday night yet. Yeah, we're not a party on them side there, you know. Yeah, we're not around there so yet. We still have, yeah, we still have. Why you want to run it? We have all, what? 25 minutes left. Yeah, man, we have to play some different song again, you know. Yeah, remember I said on a Friday night, on a Saturday night yet, you know. Yes, yeah, so if we take time with the music there. Yeah? Make you take time with the music there. Hey, Friday, Saturday night, when you come outside, Miss Aquarius, you get the music there. You know? Yeah, I hate that. But in the meantime, we want to play some different kind of music, and we want to go in a different kind of juggling again. So make we take it off that way, yeah? And you see Friday night, we come party with them song there again. Rhythm up!

0: DJ Steph, we check in, you know. Yeah, my man has some respect. We gonna pay yourself, you know, brother. Yeah, man. DJ Steph, check in our party tonight, you know. We can go for your next song like this right, you know.
1: I'm so tired. I'm so tired. What a confrontation.
0: Ready again. Yeah.

Simon 7 days a week throughout the summer season and every weekend throughout the whole year. Great Yarmouth's premier live entertainment venue, the Prince Regent, Regent Road, Great Yarmouth.

Well, hello, chaps and chapesses, and welcome to the Sheet Wine Show here with me, Steve Curtis, here on the Boot Boy Radio. Hope you're all doing marvellously well and embracing the warmer weather. Well, then, my friends, we started off with the Foreskins with Seems to Me. And this is the Jacob Starts with Never Nothing.

brilliant establishment with Viper Ripoff. It certainly is. This is the Tokyo Rankers with Glory Days.

from Beera, the Tokyo Rankers. Be sure to check them out for the UK up and coming dates. In the meantime, we're going back to the early 77, 78. This is the squad with Red Alert.

Yeah, about that. My old punk band ABH with Emergency. A song that I wrote, of course. This is the UK Subs and Rat Race.

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Yeah, man, the Spizz Energy with the take on the Kraftwerk, the model. And this is the duo with Camden Town.

Yeah, they're Vibrators with Destroy. And this band, Church of Aeon, with Chelsea's Nick Austin, with All of Our Tomorrows.

Yeah, but Alternative TV, as we just played, Church of Eon, Nick Austin, of course, his band Chelsea, and here they are with I'm on Fire.

from the Boot Boy Radio presenters. So until then, please join me again the week after. I shall leave you this. This is Ruts with Love in Vain. See you soon.

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A Fistful of Skar in Leeds. 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Skalloween in Dumfries, Scotland. The Melton Skarfest in Melton Mowbray, Leicestershire. The Two Tone Village in Coventry. 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

0: Good morning, good afternoon, good evening, wherever you are in the world. I hope you're all well. Welcome to Mark Wilson's Musical Liquidator here on this bank holiday in the UK. 4 o'clock in the afternoon, 1600 hours, and we're going to have a bit of a ball. I've got records all over the place because we've been working at the weekend, so I can't find a lot, or can't find them in any order, put it that way. So we'll see where we go. I'm going to start you off with a couple of Sky numbers, but before that, thanks to Stella for the last 2 hours with her Best Art Show, and we're going to start off with some ska. Here we go, Roland Alfonso.
1: Nuclear weapon.

Yes, Mr. Laurel Aitken, 1964. Early ska records, and they always sound the best because they're harder than the rest. Anyway, 2 years on, Roland Alfonso did this.

Yeah, Roland Alfonso and the Cox One Dub produced Studio One single that is Cleopatra. Two coming up from the Blue Beat label, both flip sides. This is the flip side to Jet 707, and this is Derek Morgan, Soldier Man.

Yes, Derek Morgan, Soldier Man, as I said, the flip side to Jet 707. And this coming up next is the flip side to Tongue Will Tell. It's got a bit of a click at the end, or just before the end, but it gets through there. This is called Your Mind, and this is Principal Stuff.

Yes, Principal, so in your mind, perhaps I need another one. I'd say it's got that bit of a click. It's a bit rough both sides, to be honest. Anyway, moving on. Andy Scarred for Life. Mr. Kemp, this is for you.

Yeah, David Isaacs and Time Marches On. Exactly the same as the Race Fans on Trojan, other than that's just a little bit of a better cut in my eyes. I think Rob Bradley agrees. Anyway, we move on. 1968 and the Trojan sound still, and this, the Mellow Tones.

0: Yes, the brilliant Mellotones and Uncle Charlie. And we stay with 68 tunes and this, the Kilowatts.
1: Man, give me some money. I'd like to go out tonight.
2: Say, didn't you broke the bandit last night?
1: Yeah, I got broken up by a pinto game. So I'm gonna try the bandit.

Yeah, the Fabulous Kilowatts and Slot Machine. Find that on the JJ label, UK. I think it's a UK only release. I'm not 100% sure about that. But anyway, move on. Lloyd Robinson.

Yeah, Lloyd Robinson and the big skinhead favourite that is Cus Cus. And we stay with those skinhead favourites and that rhythm of 68 that produced Hold Me Jack, I Love You and Wet Dream. And this is Derek Morgan.

Yes, Derek Morgan, and I love you. Anyway, let's move on. And some of you know, and there's some of the DJs know, I lost a parcel from Japan that got total value over £300, well, just under £300, and three records in it. One I've replaced. All of a sudden, Friday, I get a telephone call from Deb saying, your records are turned up 8 weeks from delivery. In amongst them was this little number from the Upsetters, and this is What a Botheration.

There you go. The Upsetters and What a Botheration on the Duke label. To, as I said, to say I was a bit pissed off, you don't know half. Parcel Force might tell you if you ask them. Because... Sorry, guys, too busy talking. Because they got an awful lot of grief, as you can probably imagine. Anyway, Rocksteady time, 1968.

Yes, there you go, Alva Lewis and Hill and Gully Rider, the Rocksteady version of The Charms, Hill and Gully, which you'll find on a nice red and white island on the B-side to Robert Pushup, I think. No, not Robert Pushup. Anyway, go anyway. Moving on, staying with Rocksteady tunes, Prince Buster.

There you go, Prince Buster and All My Lovin', a cover of that Beatles classic from 1965. And we move on, and this Glenmore Brown and Oakes and Lewis staying with Rocksteady Tunes of the Fab label, and this is Girl You're Cold.

Yeah, the brilliant Titans, and that's Let's Have Some Fun, 1968. Oh, what a year that was for reggae music. Moving on, Alton Ellis.

Yeah, now listen, Bye Bye Love, recorded at Studio One, and with that origin of that record being the Everly Brothers. And we stay with Alton Ellis and this, the brilliant Breaking Up.

Yeah, Lee Perry and Yukrumi, aka Two Gravelicious. And we move on to the Blue Cat label and 1968 tunes from there. And this, the Slickers. It could even be the Pioneers.

the Pioneers there and Runcorn Wallah. It's difficult when you've known these records all your life as certain things, and then because I've changed them all on from what Roots Naughty Roots say to that's what they should be, basically. And then it's hard. Moving on, Drumbago.

Yeah, the rocksteady sounds of the Blue Cat label and Dermot Lynch and I've Got Your Number. And we stay with that rocksteady sound off that label. And this, Nehemiah Reed.

0: Yeah, near my read and a great surprise on the Blue Cat label. And we move on now with a few jingles for sponsors and shows.
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3: 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And not forgetting the top vinyl DJs on two sound systems across the three-day weekend, spinning all your favourite ska, rocksteady, early reggae and two-tone favourites. 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
0: Yes, there you go. September 11th to the 13th at Skegness, Skeggy Reggae. All venues, Suncastle and Boot Boy Radio's DJs across the weekend. 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And then Melton Scarfest a month before that, just about three and a half weeks before it, and that's at Melton Mowbray here in Leicestershire. And again, get your tickets, selling out fast. Boot Boy Radio DJs in attendance in their own village with a sound system, so that should be good. And we'll see you there. Moving on and back to the 68 tunes, the 68 reggae tunes, and this, the Mellow Tones.

Yeah, the Fabulous Melatonins and What a Botheration. And staying in that 68 year for the Trojan label, and this, Bob Marley and the Wailers.

Yes, Bob Marley and the Wailers, and Steer It Up, later recorded by Johnny Nash in about 1972, somewhere around there. But Bob Marley wrote it and recorded it in 68 on the Trojan label. Moving on, Kingstonians.

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Oh, you'll find that on a nice Jamaican pre if you can find one. I think it's been reissued as well, but we move on. This, the Versatiles.

0: Yeah, the Ethiopians and reggae hit the town.
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0: 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So if you know anybody wants to put their hands in their pockets, station needs money to run. Anyway, moving on, back to 68 and the Palmer label and Monty Morris.

there you go, the cables and the beer man, using that, well, Studio One, Cox One produced, but using that Larry and Alvin, Can't You Understand Rhythm, and that's also called How Can I Go On. Moving on, and this is Tenors.

Yeah, the Tenors and Massi Massa. What a tune that is. 1968 on the JJ label. And we move on with this, Derek Morgan.

There you go. I think I said Glenn Adams. It's actually Don Tony Lee and Cool Cool Rocksteady. 1968 on the Collins Downbeat label. And I've got a couple to go. Oh, yeah, a couple more. And this, George Decker.

Yes, Mr. George Decorah, and you're treating me bad on a pyramid single. New to this house, that is. And we move on. Last one coming up. Hand you over to Big Daddy Bry. Thanks to everybody that's listened in, wherever you are in the world. Absolutely love every single one of you. Chat rooms, all of you, brilliant, thanks. All the DJs that are tuned in. I'm going to love and leave you with this. The Rocksteady Sounds of Danny Simpson. I'll be back on Friday as a Skarmouth warm-up. And I'll see you there. Bye.

Boom. There you go. That must be one of the best little jingles I've ever heard in my life. Not just saying it's because it's mine. A few people have said it also. What a cracking belting tune it is, eh? Right, I just want to say good morning, good afternoon, good evening, wherever you are around this big globe. Thank you for locking on to Boot Boy Radio. You're listening to me on a Monday evening, 6 while 8. Brian Hill, a.k.a. Big Daddy Bri. We're here for 2 hours. And I just want to say nasty thank you there to Mark Wilson, as always, for the last 2 hours. Great show as always, brother, and looking forward to seeing you again at Melton Mowbray. That's the only place I'll be going there, I think, this year. Got asked today if I'm going to Skarmouth end at weekend. No, unfortunately, giving that one a miss. Maybe later on in the year will I be, won't I be? I don't know. I don't know if it's too soon, we're going away. But I'm not bothered. I'm not bothered if I don't, that's all I can say. They'll be next year. I'm not really, really worried. So, don't forget, coming straight after me at 8 o'clock, as always, is Jeff Longby, the boss of Boot Boy Radio, and he'll be on the Boot Boy Scar Show, 8 while 10. In the meantime, I want to say a massive thank you to everybody on Facebook for joining me on Tickety Talk and also in the Boot Boy chat room. I can't see who's in the chat room, obviously, because I came out of there, but if you want to drop me a message. If that don't, I'm going to play anyway. Shall we crack on? Here we go. This is a bit of Sufferer's Time, and this is the Eptones.

Yeah, there you go, the great sound there of the Heptones and Sufferer's Time. Unusual one there, what we don't usually play. But I thought I'd chuck some unusual tunes on tonight, getting a bit sick of hearing the same old, same old. But this one's somewhat same old, same old. You know why? Because I love this man. This is Judge Dredd, isn't it? And Bring Back the Skins. I just want to say, everybody who went to Skeggy for the scooter rally, I'm jealous. I had my scooter in shed. It's running perfect, but I couldn't go. And I'm not being funny here, but I had something rather important to do, and it had to come in front of going to Skeggy Reggae. My mates went, and one of my mates who DJs alongside me went also with his mate, and he messaged me and sent me some pictures. And I said, are you at Skeggy? He says, yes. And I put phone down and spit me dummy out. There you go. Right, Bring Back Skins, Judge Dredd.

Here we go. Toots and the Maytals. Lowell Aiken. Desmond Decker. Harry J and the All-Stars. The Pioneers. The Ethiopians. Bob and Marcia. The Rudies. The Cimarron.

Yeah, there you go. What a great voice. What a great tune. Sir Jimmy Cliff, and You're the One I Need. Just want to say good evening to everybody on Facebook, Kathleen King. And we've got Shane Davey, we've got Al Wayne. We've got, let's have a look here. Look, we've got, I'm going down as fast as I can. Nora Josephine Slavinsky. Have I missed anybody? If I have, you know what to do, don't you? Just tap me on the shoulder when I turn around, keep me nuts. Good evening, Valerie Harvey, how are you doing? And thank you to everybody on Tickety Talk, John Garner and everybody else, Big Jeff. Yeah, they're all in Tenet, watching Big Daddy Bry, sat in his little studio, chucking some tunes on to keep yous all happy and smiling and tapping your fingers. Shall we crack on? Right, come on then. Here's another great tune for you. I like this version. This is the Cables and Baby. Why? I don't know.

Yeah, there you go. What a belter that is. A bit of Roy Shirley there for you. And Hold Them. Or Hold Them. There you go. What a classic tune. I hope you're enjoying the tune so far. I've only been on Let Me Count, Let Me Count. Ooh, this is a bit slower than tickety-tock, this Facebook. I've been on 20 minutes. 20 minutes already. Nigel J. King. How you doing, fella? Thank you for joining me on Facebook. And like I say, everybody who's joining me on tickety-tock, thank you so very much. I don't seem to sound like Barry White anymore, do I? I think it's because I'm getting older and I've stopped sounding like Frank Bruno. But then again, if you used to catch me on a Sunday morning show, by God, did I sound like Frank Bruno crossed with Barry White? And there's a rate contraction for you, that one, isn't it? Right, here we go. A bit of UB40 featuring the great Ali Campbell. What a great tune this is. I want you. I don't really, I'm just predicting what bloody song title's called, innit? So don't get any ideas.

Yeah, there you go, the great sound there. What a cracking voice that man's got. I'm not just saying it. I fell in love with that Alpha Blondie voice as soon as I heard him. I never knew he were French until he stopped singing and he spoke on a stage. Wow, absolutely awesome. I was blown away by it. Going to play this tune, then we'll have a word from one of our sponsors.

0: Yeah, there you go. A bit of Purple Rain, Radio Riddler, featuring Ali Campbell. Not my cup of tea, but like I said to Kathleen, I keep people happy. You know, different people like different genres of music and different styles, and some are weird, but I'm not saying that's weird. I'm just saying some people listen to weird music, you know, like goths and stuff, but there you go. Right. Everybody who's travelling down to Great Yarmouth this weekend, I hope you have a safe journey, and I hope you bloody enjoy yourselves. Obviously, like I say, I won't be attending, but never mind. So yes, just enjoy yourself, and have a great time. Get drunk like you always do, and waste your life away the next day. Right, shall we crack on? This is from Raw Menswear, and he's up in Great Yarmouth and all. This is Chris Pantelli.
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0: There you go. So when you get to Great Yarmouth. Well, that's a bit bigger than Great Yarmouth. It's just further up down the road. Right, when you get to Great Yarmouth, don't forget to pop in and see Chris Pantelli. Buy some goods off him. He's got cracking goods in there. And I've had loads of goods off him, and it's cracking quality. It absolutely is. Not just saying that because it's on Boot Boy Radio. It's true. I like good clothing. Right, I was talking to Christine Sugary Staples today on a little phone call, and asked if Neville were okay, and she were okay, and mentioned about not going to Scamoff, obviously. And we had a little chat about some music, and this song, Dirty Little Liar, I think she did this one for the Jeremy Kyle show. I think it were on Jeremy Kyle show. And she also did acoustic version as well. And I just mentioned, is it alright to play this on my show? I have played it before, not on here, but to myself. I think it's a cracking tune. So here we go. Christine Sugary Staples.

Boom, there you go. The first boom of this evening from myself, Brian Hill, a.k.a. I am Big Daddy Bri. You all know that by now, don't you? Of course you do. Right. That was Christine Sugary Staples, and I think it's a cracking little jingle, that. I really do. It's a nice tune. It's a relaxing tune, just like every other one what Big Daddy Bri plays on a Monday. Are you ready? I'm going to play this one, The Marmee O'Fenner. I bet he comes in later on and he says, somebody stop me. Right, David Isaacs, Till I Can't Take It Anymore. Then we're going to have a bit of Greyhound and Moon River for my mate Steve Fenner.

Boom, there you go. The first one of the great man himself, David Isaacs. Till I can't take it anymore. I can't take it anymore here on Boot Boy. I'm like one of the little in-betweeners. I'm watching Tickety Talk and Facebook, and I'm running errands for people from one Facebook to other. It's like you're caught in, what are you telling me? If you don't put his tongue in your mouth, I'll go out with him tomorrow. It's like one of them. I don't know. Right. This one goes out to my mate, Steve Fenner. You know Steve Fenner is a sidekick who goes on scooter rides, or I go on scooter rides with Steve, and he always ever texts me and leaves me behind because I've got a wine back and he's got a Retfast Lambretta. He likes... I've gone wrong here. Wait a minute. Right, Steve, 1 minute with me, mate, will you? I've put wrong one on. This one's for John Garner, dedicated to Debs, and this is Cream Puff.

There you go, the great sound of Johnny Nash. Then a bit of Cream Puff going out for my big mate John Garner. Big John. And he dedicates that one to the lovely Debs. I hope Debs is listening tonight and she enjoyed that tune. This next one goes out for my mate Steve Fenner. Fenson. Moon River. Ground. I met these at Skarma, did I tell you? I'll shut up then. But they were great. Nice bloke to talk to. After this one, I've got another tune coming up for Shane Davey. Because he's told me 3 times. Boogeyman. Yeah, I hope he's telling me a boogeyman. He's not saying I've got a bogey hanging out my nose. Right, here we go, Steve.

0: Yeah, there you go. Great tune going out from our mate Steve Fennerfence and Old Fenner. A bit of Greyhound and Moon River. We're going to have a little word from another one of our sponsors just around the corner from Raw Menswear, down there in Great Yarmouth or up there in Great Yarmouth, whichever way you want to go. If you study it middle, I'm not too sure if it's up or down. Right, did I say that right? Right, here we go. Prince Regent, then a track going out for John Garner. He did ask me for John Holt and I got it wrong and I put Johnny Nash on because that's what you do when you're translating little messages back and forth, innit? I hope you're all enjoying the tunes in the chat room on Boot Boy Radio. Don't forget, if you're liking the tunes, stay tuned straight after Big Daddy Bright, 8 o'clock, while 10. We've got the boss of Boot Boy Radio, Sir Jeff Longbar, on the Boot Boy Sky Show.
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0: try and get live on my show. I'm not having it. No, you're not coming on. Piss off. That's me. Ray, don't bug me while I'm going live, because I'll chuck my toys out my pram. Ray, Shane Davey, Boogeyman.
1: Daddy, should I be scared of the Boogeyman?

0: 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Papa Echo 25 to Uniform Bravo from the 11th to the 13th of September 2026. 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And not forgetting the top vinyl DJs on two sound systems across the three-day weekend, spinning all your favourite ska, rocksteady, early reggae and two-tone favourites. 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
1: There you go. If you're going to Skeggy Reggae, have you seen a right good time? It's a great venue, hosted by great people, great bands, great music, great banter. That's what it's all about. So get your send down to Skeggy Reggae. If you ain't got your ticket, you better be quick and grab it. And I hope you enjoy your send. It's hard to say when you're not going. You can't say as much, you know, but there you go. Right. This one goes out for my mate Wayne Scar. He wanted a bit of Laurel Aitken. So this is Landlords and Pressure Tenants.

there you go, the great sound, the melodians there, and a bit of Sweet Sensation. Don't forget, if you're done with the tune, stay tuned straight after myself, Big Daddy Bright. On the hour, 8 o'clock, we've got Jeff Longbar coming straight up till 10 on the Boot Boy Scar Show. In the meantime, Steve Miller, Problems.

Yeah, there you go, the great sound again there by Desmond Dekker, and Problems going out of Steve Miller. What a classic tune, what a great voice that man has got. Love every one of his tunes, I think we all do, don't we? In the meantime, we're going for a bit of Desmond Dekker, and yes, I'm knocking on a bit now, and I'm going over to my old rocking chair for our Kathleen.

Boom, what a classic that is. 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And here's a great tune for you. I love this fella. Well, I loved this fella when he was with us. Sir Prince Buster. Yes, he knew how to have a good time, didn't he?

Yeah, there you go. Prince Buster, the King of Scar in my eyes. What a legend. And enjoy your sen. Somebody else was enjoying the sen without saying too much. We've got Chris P, the boss DJ. And where is he? He's sat in Bath. He's got his rubber ducky. And he's sat there. Oh my God, he's just stood up. But he's got his ducky over his private parts. There you go. How you doing, Chris? Thanks for joining us, fella. And don't scrub too hard. All right, that's all I'm saying. That's all I'm saying. I hope you enjoy the tunes, Chris, while he's relaxing in your bubble bath. We're matey. That bubble bath. He's got a tub of matey, Chris. You know, he told me. He says he foams all his bath up and he plays with his ducks in there as well, you know. So he's not just a top DJ. He's a top shuffler with his duckies. Sure up, Bri. Derek Harriott, Groovy Situation. Shane Davey, this is your last one, you bugger.

Yeah, there you go, the great sound there. Toots Hibbert, God rest his soul. Toots and the Maytals and Sweet and Dandy going out as well in memory of our lovely Jim Wilson up there in the lovely glens of Scotland when I used to talk to Jim and I used to message him. I used to say, hello, my Yorkshire friend. And never got to meet Jim. We did plan to meet each other at Skarmouth, but it never happened. But we remember the good memories we've got of each. Well, I remember the good memories of Jim, should I say, of speaking to him and that, and watching him in his kitchen and dancing about to his music, his LPs. He always played LPs, Jim. And like I said, I sent him a single. I wanted to see him play a single, and I sent him one what he couldn't get out of. And I didn't want any money for it. And as I said the story before, I like culture, and Jim liked culture. The one what Jim loved was always Behold. And he sent me the album through the post, so I've got that in memory of Jim. And when I play it for Mags as well. So rest up, Jim. Here's this one going out for my mate Fenner. This is from Kathleen King, and this is Danny Livingston and A Big City.

Yeah, there you go. Going out for my mate Fenner from Kathleen King. What a great tune. Big City, Dandy Livingston. I like this tune. Cynthia Sloss. My mum liked this tune by Pussycat. And if Jeff's listening, he'll be hating me right now because Jeff don't like it. But like Jeff always said to me, play what you want. It's your show. So here you go. My mum loved it to bits. Mrs. Hippie.

Yeah, there you go. The great sound there of Cynthia Sloss and a bit of Mississippi. Like I said, Jeff don't like that one, but I know Jeff tells fibs. He'll have been there dancing in his kitchen now with his shorts onto that one. I know it. He'll be singing his head off. Don't let him fool you. Here we go. Here's another great favourite of mine, Derek Harriott, and Walk the Streets. That's all I used to do as a young kid.

0: Yeah, there you go. What a great tune that one is. The Clarendonians, I'm sorry. It's a belter, isn't it? That don't get played a lot on Facebook, neither does it. Right, let's hear a little jingle from this one with Chris Popple and that up there in Melton Mowbray. If you went last year, it was absolutely awesome. If you didn't go last year to Melton Mowbray Scarfest, why not? Why not? Big Daddy Bry is booked in and he's going to be on his route there very, very shortly when it pops up. So if you want to meet some of the DJs from Boot Boy or meet myself, if that's never met me, get yourself up to Melton Mowbray and I'll see you there.
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Yeah, I'm going to play my last two, as I always do, before I finish, because I've got Jeff Longbar coming straight up at 8 o'clock, while 10 o'clock, on the Boot Boy Scar Show. He'll be flipping and flopping, going mad if I go over my time. But I'm getting better, I'm getting better. Right, this one is... Kathleen knows this one well, and she sent me a little video about some nuns what's on Sister Act, because they do this song. And this goes out to everybody who follows Boot Boy Radio, but especially following myself, Big Daddy Bry.

The Desmond Dekker and 8-bit Black & Decker version, ska version. What a classic that is. Right, that's it for me. I'm going to hand you over to Jeff Longbar now. 8 while 10 on the Boot Boy Ska Show. I hope you've enjoyed the tunes I've played for you all this evening on Tickety Talk and also on Facebook or any other media you've been listening on, whatever. I hope you've enjoyed it. Yeah, I've been listening to myself, Brian Neal, aka Big Daddy Bry. I'm going to play out on this one as I always do. And don't forget, be nice to people. Smile if you don't like somebody. Pretend you like them. That's the best way. It saves hassle. And but the main thing to remember, if you've got nothing nice to say, shut your chuffing gob. And I'll see you on Wednesday on TikTok. But in the meantime, that's it for me. One love. Stay safe. Big Daddy Bry.

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0: Well, a very good morning, afternoon, evening, Scar family worldwide. How you doing? How are you? Yes. How you doing, Nanny? How's Uncle Joe? We've got them all in today. They're all in. A massive thanks to Big Daddy Brian. Great show as always, and of course, musical liquidator, that is Mark Wilson. Cheers, guys. Kicking off there with Jerome Schooley and The Boot Boy Way of Life, a song that he wrote a few years ago for us when we first started. What a top man, what a top man.
1: Something's just come to my attention. I'm not happy about it. I'm not fucking happy about it.

0: Side of the Skinner Brothers is the Boot Boy Ska Show, of course. We're doing all ska punk tonight. Mr. Angry. Skinner Brothers off my nut.
1: I'm not fucking happy about it.
0: No, no F's on here, mate. 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
0: It's the Big Boy Scar Show with me, Jeff Longbar. All excited. It is Scarmouth this coming Thursday, Friday, Saturday, and Sunday. Can't wait. Big Dan, kids' table.

What a tune. Jay the Cat, Hello Hangover. This one from Nutty Skunk. Hail from Leeds. And see him at the Fistful of Scar.

Less Than Jake, On the Distant Shores there. What a great track. This one from Pocket Billions. This is Belfast City.

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from Japan, the Oi Skalmates. 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I don't play enough. 4-6 tram rides, but the criminal don't move. Blending, stay invisible. 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

0: How about that? Bankrupt, great track. Hello. This is Out of Control Army.
1: New York City, this is Flippin' is here saying hi in a beautiful and cloudy afternoon. Perfect excuse to play one of our top 10 songs directly from Mexico City. Our friend.
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Absolutely awesome band. Had the pleasure of interviewing them at Skarmouth, which we're there this coming Thursday, Friday, Saturday, Sunday. Broadcasting live. This is Cactus Hat. It's called Barstool.

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1: Barstool from Cactus Hat. This one from Jason Navarro. This is called Chaos Girl. The Big Boy Scar Show. Keep it locked.

Awesome. Okay, interpreter. 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Das kommt in dough. Might fool that one.

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That's it, give yourself the clap, lads. This one for Real Big Fish. 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They're not me.

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Got him pissed off, apparently. Nice, and play their tracks. Apparently, Get Back Together, that's Real Big Fish. This is Risky and the Ridicule. Great band. Don't forget tickets. You know my name, but I don't know. A Fistful of Scar. And that's marked out clause. You know my name, but I don't know yours. We're not the same. Check out the Boot Boy gigs page. Not the same. For all the gigs that we got. And ticket links. Right.

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two in a row for Ransom, back to back, Hooligans and Ruby Soho. Oh, what great, great band they are. It's the Boot Boys Car Show with me, Jeff Longbutt. We're going to carry on with Bomb Scare, and we've got Esperanza as well. Two from Body Scotland, Easy Skanker Crew.

Bomb scare there with Punchline. It's from Esperanza. Two bands that hail from Scotland. Great bands, get to see them live. I've seen them at Fistful of Scar and at Scalloway. Have you got your tickets for either of them two gigs? 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
1: The best drink in existence is the Pan Galactic Goggle Blaster, the effect of which is like having your brain smashed out with a slice of lemon, wrapped round a large gold brick.
0: Love it. Call me Malcolm. This is called Headshot. Love this band as well. 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

for Vinny Brogan. And, of course, Ziggy. Can't forget him. Wookiees. That was the Skinner Brothers. Soho Bombshell. Song of the same name.

Soho Bombshell coming up at the top of the hour. Around about 15 minutes time. We've got Button Down Scar Time with Mr. P. That's followed at midnight by Jamming the Grooves with Andy Scarred for Life, Kem. Stay tuned and locked on. 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

0: How about that from the Hacklers out on the streets? Okay, what we got for you now? A little bit of this.
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nearly time for me. 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

on your feet. Put your braces together and your boots on your feet. And give me some of that old moon stamping. Get ready!

Greetings, Scar Nation, and welcome to the Button Down Scar Time Show, episode 70. Now, initially, I thought I was going to struggle with the 70s, but what a cracking start. Firstly, Skinhead Moonstomp by Cymric, and 5446 was my number by Tooch and the Maytals, released in 1970. If we zip forward to 1979, and the most important year for our Scar journey, was May the 4th, 1979, when CHS TT1/2 was released. Gangsters by the Special, aka, was unleashed and still influences to this day.

Why do you dig a hole? It's no hole, brother. It's your grave.

Not only does this week see the release anniversary of Gangsters, but also Friday saw The Beat release Weapon in 1981, represented by Get a Job, and Saturday saw The Agrolites debut release in 2006. From the Fab Foray into the dirty reggae came Gravedigger. Right, on to the main event. No more ska history and no new releases this week. Every December, I struggle to remember all the new albums released this year, so I'm starting it a bit early. As we're just over a third of the way through the year, it's time to review what's come so far. And we have not been shortchanged, I can tell you, in no particular order. These three happen to be alphabetically ordered. From April, The Appetizers released Keep Your Step, and here's Feel Like Dancing.

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From it, we took the track Freedom, and it is one of the albums we just cannot stop playing, a hot contender for album of the year. Now, one of the first releases this year was the Bandulas with the Sublime, The Stars Above, New Earth After Midnight. In March, Battlestar Galactica released Get Together, and here is Doctor Doctor.

After Doctor Doctor, you heard a little bit of The Busters with Champagne from Calling, released in March. And Be Careful What You Wish For by The Change from the album of the same name, which released just this month. A little bit about our criteria for this. All the albums have to be released for the first time in 2026. Six or more tracks long. No live albums, no dubs, no compilations, and at least some kind of offbeat to the fore. On to a real treat, which we received in February. Out of the Dark from Detroit Rhythm Crew with Trained Behaviour.

Following Detroit Rhythm Crew, we had the second Skankin release of the year, High Ground by Filthy Militia and You Heard 24/7. The Hempsteadies released Dead Are Undead in March and you heard the title track. Then Kaya's Caviar released 9 Feet Tall also in March and we played the big one. I suppose it's time to suggest you keep June the 13th free for Scar Day at the King's Head in Oakesford, Fitzpaine in Dorset. For

Year was Home for Dinner by David Hilliard and the Rocksteady Seven. You're going to hear Until Then. Finally, for this bit of the show, Disorder and Publico released Salsa Al Ska EP, which makes it in as it is, six tracks long, and you get Mi Gente on 1975.

0: 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Pride, style, and unity since 1969. Scott, Scott, Scott.
1: What? You want more? Cutter's Choices, welcome to the bonus bit. Boot Boys and Boot Girls, you know what you're getting now. We still have a half hour of albums released this year ago, and I promise to hush my mouth and let the tune spin, and if I remember, I will tell you what I played at the end. You will hear from The Upsessions and Monty Naismith, Troublemakers, Zen Baseball Bat, The Snouters, Tokyo Ska Paradise Orchestra, Junior Dell and the D-Lights, DJ Seller, and a bit of Riff Raff. Okay, kicking off with what have we got? Sheriff Double Gun.

Mr. P, what did you play us? Right, I played Sheriff Double Gun from the album with the same name by The Obsessions and Monty Naismith. The Troublemakers, Palmer City Scar from King of Chaos. Zen Baseball Bat, but gave us Got It Right This Time from Caught Stealing. The Snouters, Crosswords from Snouts Up. Tokyo Scar Paradise Orchestra with Showdown from Scar Showdown. Junior Dell and the D-Lights with Praise You from Whole Lot of Skanking, which I guess technically is a compilation, so yellow card for me there. DJ Seller, Hook, Line and Sinker from the Rudy Abides. Coming up to close this bit of the session off, we've got Boot Boy Scar from Riff Raff from the album Boot Boy Scar, out now on Proper Scar Records.

Right, people, we are well through the scalp of it now, and here comes the letter R with tracks from The Rough Cuts, Rancid, Roland Alfonso, The Red Stripes, Road of Dakar, Rico, Redeemer, and if I get time, I'll try and squeeze in a bit of The Resetters. Okay, let's kick off now with a bit of Tommy Ten Men.

Bloody love Red Demon. If you missed any of the Scalphabet sessions, they are all on our Mixcloud page. Right, you heard. Tommy Ten Men by The Rough Cuts. I Want a Riot by Rancid. Soulfinger by Roland Alfonso. Made in Hong Kong dub. Love the bass in that. By The Red Stripes. Easy Life by Rhoda Dakar. 1 O'Clock Boogie by Rico. And Anaphylactic by Red Demon. Okay, people, thank you for sticking with us for 2 hours. Time sure does fly, doesn't it? Right, I'm going to leave you with all this kind of stuff. We've got a bit of resetters. Hopefully we can squeeze it in. I'll catch you next Monday. If you've missed any shows or you really love this one, you want to listen to it again, check us out on Mixcloud and Podomatic. Right, people, you know what to do. Keep skanking and do what you love.

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0: Boys, Saturday, July the 25th, Play Close Park, Melton Mowbray, Leicestershire, LE13 0PW. 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

and a very, very good evening. It's great to be back this Sunday. How are you all? Good morning, good afternoon, good evening, wherever you are around the world. You're tuned to Jamming the Grooves with me, Scarred for Life, aka Andy Kemp. And we're live here on Boot Boy Radio again this Sunday, taking you through till 9 p.m. this evening. An absolute packed show. But before we carry on, we must say a big thank you to Big Kev, Little Z, and to our very own Shazza for two great shows before me. And in actual fact, before we play our next song, now, if you listen to Boot Boy Radio, you'll recognise this tune. And of course, it's Big Daddy Bri's tune. And I want to say a massive thank you to Big Daddy Bri for covering for me last Sunday. And I want to say I'm sorry I couldn't be with you guys. As much as I love doing this show, which I absolutely do, as you know, obviously lost somebody very close to me and close to the family. And I was just struggling to go live last Sunday. Big Daddy Bri came to the rescue and did an absolutely amazing show. We sat and listened to it, and yeah, it was just fantastic. So Big Daddy Bri, thank you from myself and everyone at Jamming the Grooves for doing such an amazing show. We really, really appreciate it. Thank you so much. Well, as you know, we start every show up until show 50. This is show 37. We always start with a Bob Marley tune. And by the way, we've got a lot of shout-outs to do this evening. I will get you all in, I promise. But let's get some music going, shall we? Bob Marley, Positive Vibration. Enjoy.

He had a brilliant Bob Marley and positive vibration. You're tuned to Boot Boy Radio and you're tuned to Gem in the Grooves with me, Scarf for Life. Thank you for joining us this evening. A big shout out to everyone in the Boot Boy chat room, our very own DJ, my brother from another. Chris P is in the house. How are you, Chris? Thank you for tuning in. Much appreciated. Suzanne's upstairs. She's in the bath. She will be joining me later in the studio. She'll be down here in a little while to say hello to you all. But yeah, she's chilling in the bath. And of course, Big Daddy Bri, Michelle and Tiff up there in Yorkshire. And we have a new listener as well, a brother of mine, a real, real good friend I've known for many, many years. Russ is listening, and he's with his lovely wife, Debs, and the beautiful Poppy. Thank you guys for tuning in. I hope you're going to stay with us and enjoy the show. And as your first time listeners, this show, we do an eclectic mix of reggae, ska, soca, and northern soul. So please stay with us, stick with us, and I hope you're going to enjoy the show. We're going to take you up till 9 p.m. Later on in the show, I'll tell you what's coming up after me here on Boot Boy Radio. But let's play some more music. This is the brilliant Valentine's.

Valentine's there, Blam Blam Fever. In brackets, Gun Fever, what a tune. Big shouts going out to David Baron Walters and his lovely wife, Christine, up there in Blackpool, listening in. Thank you so much, guys. I hope you're enjoying the tune so far. And we must say a big shout going out to, yes, my mother-in-law, Myrna Garner, who's listening to the show now. And I've got to tell you, Myrna, what I've done for this show is I've picked our four soca numbers. Yeah, we play two an hour, as you know. But they're all Bayesian soca numbers. They're all numbers from Barbados. So I hope you're going to enjoy them, Myrna. And I hope you do. We've still got plenty of great music coming up. More shout-outs. I'm going to tell you what's coming up after me later on. And don't forget, we've got our three in a row coming up at the top of the hour. And I've got three absolute bangers from Toots and the Maytals.

0: the unmistakable Patsy Todd and Lynn Tate. And a man is two-faced. You don't believe that, do you? What a tune. And just a reminder, our four Northern Soul tracks coming up tonight are all from The Torch. So we've got some great music coming up. We've also got some ska and loads more. We've got reggae. We've got a packed show tonight, an absolutely packed show with some great music. We're going to play our first of our soca tunes now. Now, this one does go on for 7 minutes, so I am going to cut it slightly short because we've got a lot of music to get in tonight. But all tonight's soca tracks come from Barbados. They're Bajan soca, so I hope you're going to enjoy these. And I do believe we've actually played this track when we did our soca special a few weeks ago here on Jamming the Grooves. Enjoy this anyway. This is the fantastic Mac Fingal. That's right, Alixi.
1: 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Him sure nice.

Yeah, big shout out going out to our Shazza, DJ Shazza, and Dan. Hope you both well.

from the Boss DJ Show. Thought I'd pop along and come and see my old mate, DJ Scarred for Life, doing his bit on the airwaves. Don't forget, you can check out my show from 6 p.m. till 8 p.m. on a Thursday evening, the Boss DJ Show. In the meantime, let's get back to the fantastic sounds and the fantastic DJ that is Scarred for Life. Keep it locked on to Boot Boy Radio.

Yeah, the brilliant Bobby Garrett there, and I Can't Get Away, the first of our Northern Soul tunes for this evening here at Jamming the Grooves, wherever you are around the world. Thank you for tuning in. I hope you're enjoying the music so far. A little bit of bad news, there's no show next Sunday. I know. But the guys here at Boot Boy Radio are going to be live from Skarmouth all weekend, so you'll be able to listen to the DJ sets from there. Unfortunately, I won't be there, but there's going to be some amazing DJs there, and they're going to be playing some top tracks. So please keep it locked next weekend. But of course, I will be back the following Sunday, so I'll be back in 2 weeks' time. If you're new to the show and you're a new listener, welcome. This is Jamming the Grooves at Boot Boy Radio. This is Andy Kemp, a.k.a. Scarred for Life. And this is a little something we do every Sunday for 2 hours, where we just play you an eclectic mix of soca, reggae, ska, and Northern Soul. And talking of reggae, let's play our first one. It's got to be the fantastic Garnet Silk, and Jar Jar is the ruler, of course.

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6: It certainly is back. I will be there as well. We'll see. The two of us will be at Melton Scarfest. So if you are going, we look forward to seeing you there. And also, don't forget my event, which is called Vic Stomp at the Victoria in Baldock in Hertfordshire on the 6th of June. And Chris P has very kindly donated a weekend ticket for that venue, for the Melton Scarfest, for that weekender. So if you want to win yourself a weekend ticket for Melton Scarfest, you need to be at Vic Stomp. Big Kev and Little Z are going to be there. They're going to be doing a raffle, which is going to be raising some great money for two great local charities, and I think they're doing £3 a strip or £5 for two, I think, for the strips. But you're going to be able to win a weekend ticket. They've got loads of prizes and they're really amazing prices. So if you do fancy coming along to Vic Stomp, go along to the Vic Stomp Bulldog page on Facebook, or you can go to all your social medias. There'll be something there on Vic Stomp. Go to www.webuytickets.com and, well, we got tickets, I should say. We, I don't think it's, no, it's we got tickets. We got tickets.com and just search for Vic Stomp on there. You'll be able to get your tickets, or you can go to the Victoria itself and buy them from behind the bar there. So lots of ways to get your tickets. And I know we're over halfway sold out now, so be quick. Don't leave it too late. If you do come on the day, the tickets will be £30 each for the day. And we've just had the great news as well that Ritty's Caribbean Food will be doing the food as well. So, yeah, that's exciting news in itself. Freshly cooked Caribbean food available all day. There's a barbecue and there's lots going on. Five bands, seven DJs. It's a whole day of fantastic music. So, you know, get yourself along there. And you've got the chance to win a ticket for Melton Scarfest as well.

fantastic Alton Ellis and Dance Crasher. What a tune that is. We're going to play our second soca tune of the evening. All our soca tunes from Barbados. And Myrna has messaged me in saying she's loving the tunes. Thank you, Myrna. I hope you're going to enjoy this one. This is Ramesses Brown, and this is Carnival Again.

0: it's such a catchy tune. I really enjoyed that. So we've got two more Bayesian soca tunes coming up in the second half of the show, after our three in a row from Toots, coming up in around 19 minutes time. It's around, well, it's just after 20 to 8 here in the UK, wherever you are around the world. Thank you for joining us here at Boot Boy Radio and jamming the grooves with me, Scar for Life.
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1: And a very good evening to our brother, Kevin Turner. How are you, my friend? Just joined us in the chat room. He's had a good old kip. That man works so hard, you wouldn't believe. He works every hour under the sun. He's a little bit late getting to us on the show today, but we can forgive him for that. He's had a big holiday as well, and work. I tell you, that's what tires you out, definitely 100%. But don't worry, Kev, we've got two more soca tunes coming up in the second half of the show, and two more from the Torch series of Northern Soul. So I hope you're going to enjoy that as well. This next one goes out to our very own DJ Chris P. And I hope you enjoy this one.

Well, I don't play much Mantis on my show, as you know, but that is a cracking tune. The Return of the Lost Palmer 7, of course. Going out to Chris P. I know he likes a bit of Madness, and he's probably in the bath now, listening away with his phone tucked securely in a corner, so it's not too near the bath. So I hope you enjoyed that one. Next one goes out to Russ and Debs. An absolute classic.

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The unmistakable sound of Horace Andy and The Love of a Woman. What a tune. Taking us nearly to the top of the hour for our three in a row. One of the hardest three in a rows that I've ever had to choose. Trying to choose three from Toots and the Maytals. Yeah, very hard. But hopefully I've pulled it out the bag and I've picked three, which I think you're really going to enjoy on Jamming the Grooves tonight. But we've still got time for one more tune, which will take us up to 8 o'clock here in the UK. And it's the fantastic Wayne Wonder. This is called Anything For You, and it's on the Taxi Rhythm.